far as anything, you will not get the aloha that you need tonight. And you don't really get great news about sacrifice. You don't get good news about a little bit of pain. And how

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1: Scripture says, we come before him. He's a God of mercy, but in exchange he gives us grace.

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I am Nathan Williams.

performance in 30 die as Guinea landfill collapses. And in sport, Hull City stuns Man United. Ipswich win as promoted club shine in EPL opener. And now the news in football. President Bola Tinubu has revealed the appointment of Abdul Hamid Dembos as Director General of Manchester

disclose this in a statement. According to a member of the second term of what chief executives will commence in October 2026. Following the expiration of the initial 3-year tenure, Tinubu first appointed them boss and Ali to head the NTA and NAN respectively on October 2022. Them boss and indigenous Yola.

AIDS Public Relations Officer ACN Samuel Oji expressed appreciation to the Police Commissioner for extending inter-agency cooperation through the handover and assured that the suspect will be subjected to proper investigation and prosecuted in accordance with extant laws. Senior Advocate of Nigeria, Chief J.K. Gadzama, has approached the Federal High Court to challenge the disciplinary ruling of the Legal Practitioner Disciplinary Committee, LPDC, seeking a judicial review of the decision. Gadzama has secured the court's leave to challenge the LPDC's findings, setting the stage for a substantive hearing on the legality and constitutional validity of the disciplinary decision. The suit questions the enforcement of disciplinary

talent whether a disciplinary ruling can lawfully stand under the constitution and existing judicial proceedings. The matter will now proceed to full hearing, where the court is expected to determine

visit the site of a deadly accident where AFP photographers saw excavators take part in a certain rescue operation through a collapsed landfill under the gates of the crowd. Measures have been taken to ensure medical care for the wounded and assistance for those affected by the tragedy, the police said. Still in the forum scene, UK Prime Minister Andy Bonhead said that the United Kingdom will continue providing defence aid to war-torn Ukraine, despite Russia's outrageous threats. The Kremlin on Monday said that the Britain was preventing peace in Ukraine by giving Kiev information needed to produce sharp, long-range missiles and threatened to destroy plant manufacturing. But the British government said it would

0: 2-0, and Ipswich Town defeated Sunderland 2-1 on Saturday. Hull City marked their return to the top flight after 9 years with a shock victory over Manchester United at the MKM Stadium, while Ipswich sealed their own winning return with Jack Clark scoring a 98th-minute winner against Sunderland. Sami Ajayi put Hull ahead before Noble Mendy doubled their advantage, giving the Tigers their first league victory over United since 1974. In entertainment news, veteran Nollywood actor Taiwo Hassan, popularly known as Ogogo, has been laid to rest in his hometown in Ilaru, Ogun State. He was buried according to Islamic rites after funeral prayers at the Ashadi Ogunloye Pavilion Ground in Ilaru, Yawa, South local government area of the state. Ogogo died on Sunday, August 23, 2026, at the age of 66. Ogogo's death came days after his family publicly disclosed that he had been diagnosed with stage 4 cancer. His death has sparked widespread tributes, as the Yoruba film industry with colleagues describing him as a major figure whose contributions to Nigerian cinema and Yoruba culture will not be forgotten. And that's the world news. But before we go, another look at the stories that made headlines earlier when the film was released, President Bola Tinubu renews appointment of NTADG Nan MD for another 3 years. FCT police hands over illicit drugs suspects to NDLEA. On the phone, Sin Tanche die as Guinea landfill collapses. And in sport, Paul Stone Man United, Ipswich win as promoted club shine in APL opener. Thank you for listening to the World News on The Beats 97.9 FM Abuja. 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I am Nathan Williams. Have a pleasant day.
1: And that's it.

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0: too. Something when I shaking the money and it didn't do me well.
1: Hey, Jeanette. 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

0: Not yet.
1: So we're getting some very strong forces. In fact, there's also another extremely strong source that hints that the normalization could be given by the Nigerian Football Federation. Maybe it was before the end. Well, more like a caretaker to

MF person by itself, because you carry on, is doing as much as you can. In fact, it seems never to take a break. Because Nigeria's under 15, the Falcons, who were deemed to have departed the most of the for the staff of the World Cup, had issues about two members of the delegation. Then, about the same number, even more, had issues with visas, and the team was more or less stranded.

up until last night's show, I kept saying, well, I'm not going to see them left or even two. I was trying to do that. Now, the two-time World Cup silver medalist,

0: and maybe the Brits, you know, doing the same with the French. I say Apulano again. How about
1: I feel like largely there are a lot of factors to consider, and as much as we don't want to go with the angle of cynicism to suspect any foul play,

0: Okay, good, good. It's good that you went there. It's good that you went there. That was exactly it. We are at 7:09. So this is 5:04. I'm up for 6:09. Please, all you can do. Well,
1: type it up for Nigeria.
2: Typical Nigeria.
1: Yeah. Hey, I don't have visas in many places.
0: Don't worry about that. I don't know why.

0: like I said, for you and I.
1: It's a fair understanding. So it's a matter of whether they were under influence.

days. Took place at Craven Cottage last night. So the finals of the Chelsea at Craven Cottage, and we have to do after just 30 seconds. Okay, Chelsea's top four after last night's season. What is being at Stamford? Fulham, well, they didn't back an eye, they got to it, equalized, but then Chelsea again had a great start in the second half. Not two goals. Fulham pulled one back, but not enough. They did what they could do to get that tie. So, Chelsea, in the Serie A last night, here we have two games, and in fact, leaders in Serie A and Roma, a hat trick from Bayern Munich, they scored very well. And earlier, Pamplona, the league, but yeah, also Sudan. That's I'll leave it for this morning. I've just been updated. Got plenty more. One thing I would have asked about Chelsea. But I'm sad. How do I do that? Shady, don't worry. Tomorrow, we'll continue. Enjoy the rest of your public.

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also had Jorah Smith that was in the building, you know, big Aria, didn't have big ones.

0: I'm like, there was a time she used to dress in baggy clothes.
1: Yeah, I wasn't really big on the whole.

0: I'm worried because I'm seeing the robots jumping hurdles, doing steps, running long distances, and the robots are also awarded medals at the end of this day.
1: I want to jump into that work with machines that have, largely far more
0: efficient
1: than human bodies. Yeah. And you're awarded them medals. Like, what kind of cult following is this?
0: What

0: What is the issue?
1: They're trying to train the next generation of robots, right?
2: Everything we learn.
3: And I just feel like we're walking into...
2: From Terminator, I've already just went past everybody's head.
3: Also, Robocop. Did Robocop teach nothing
2: like
3: to
2: nobody puts up anything?
3: That's a bit scary. Speaking of technology, right? We also have a man in America that was arrested for using AI to plan a bank robbery.
2: So personally, I feel like this is the best.
3: Oh, you feel like this is the best use of AI?
2: No, this is the best thing for you personally for using, you know, AI. Because first off, as a cop, I'll just watch it. Oh, Alejandro. You are a bit lazy, my friend.
3: What accident is this?
2: Okay, we're gonna keep going. You want to rob the bank, but you won't do the hard work? Like, you need practice. What the hell is your problem?
3: Yeah, and I think also, what you should alert people to is that they are keeping track of what you are searching online. It is not hidden.
2: Look,
3: this is public. Well, not public, but, you know, it's information that they have on hand.

0: rubber band. And hey, dear chap,
1: please tell me how to rub the back. What do I need to do in order to rob the bank?
0: Peak laziness.
1: Very.
0: He deserves to go to jail.
1: People used to do stakeout.
0: For using this, there should be a new one created just for him.
1: Yeah, so that's very interesting. He doesn't even look remorseful in his mugshot either.
0: I mean, he looks like he's been dumb. Like, he's getting that. Like, what are you here for? Bank robbery. Oh, nice, nice. No. Intent on bank robbery.
1: Okay. Oh, what happened?
0: I didn't hear anything.

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So I sent

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1: One whistle and it's on. 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
2: I thought you were about to say the night is here. About to say what?
1: The night is not here yet. I'm Big Alexandra. Oh, that is Big Shetty in the background making fun of me. And you just listen to That Girl by Darko featuring Asha K. Darko is literally our favorite babe in the studio. We love her so much. There was a bit of a controversy around the song. People were saying that this song has too many talented people on it for it to be sounding the same.
2: Just the way it is. It sounds like the production itself sounds like something similar to done before.
1: Yes, you know, we've spoken about this before. Hey, what do they say? Okay, all right. There's a saying anyway. It basically says, like, you know, someone.

0: Spotify.
1: Now, she just took on this one. After she did that sort of homage to the Peaceful 2 single. Mm-hmm. It was with this same kind of soundtrack.
0: Yeah.
1: And then again, this one. And there's also another track as well. And I'm like, how many times did she pay the producer for this particular song?
0: You know when they say that when you have a formula, sometimes it's just best to stick to the formula that works.
1: Why fix it if they broke it, right?
0: Exactly. She got Asha K on the song as well, so it might be working for her.
1: Good.
0: Now back to our stories in entertainment. So we have a certain someone that is saying,
1: all them baddies.
0: All the baddies.
1: They begin to be our baddies.
0: All the girls in Lagos.
1: All of them are looking quite familiar. I'm just finding it weird, like, you know, for the guys now, the man that get to hang out with some lady.
0: Yeah.
1: And after a while, I think, someone like a shop on your life. So who's that man?
0: So you're saying how can they differentiate?
1: You do understand. Like, everybody's rocking a BBL, everybody's rocking
0: the lip filler.
1: A chin lip filler.
0: It's filler.
1: It's just filler, no lips.
0: Thank okay.
1: God. I thought somebody did like a nose job.
0: Yeah, you know, there's a lot of nose jobs, there's a lot of lip filler going on, there's a lot of chin filler to get cheeks, you know. Now, I have to come out and say, I'm not completely
1: perfect.
0: A little Botox here, a little bit of filler there, you know. I'm not against it, right? But I think everything in moderation, you know. If you're working to look better, you know, just look a little bit more fresh, you know. You have.
1: Isn't that the slippery slope? Like, where does the moderation kick in? Because in the first place, you're saying, I feel like this jawline is a little bit too jolly. Mm-hmm. I want it a little bit sturdy. And you do a little touch up there. It looks good.
0: Mm-hmm.
1: You're like, you know, I haven't been sleeping all well.
0: Yeah.
1: Beneath my eyes, the bags are not looking like. Let me fill it up. Another touch up there.
0: Mm-hmm.
1: You wake up one morning, you're not feeling so good. I just need a little Botox to pick
0: you
1: me up.
0: You see, the thing is, Shetty. The thing is, okay. As a woman, I can understand wanting to improve yourself. You do have men that are going to do cosmetic procedures as well now.
1: Oh, dear God.
0: I'm strictly speaking about the women, you know. I feel like women reach a point in their lives, whether it be after giving birth, whether it be, you know, you're a little bit more mature and you're looking at your face now.
1: Or you just want them things hanging the way they're supposed to.
0: Okay, yeah. Maybe you want that as well. You know, you have menopause. You have so many things that women go through that they don't really feel like themselves anymore.
1: I think
0: it's down to the injectors, the doctors, to turn women away or advise them that, hey, like, you don't really need all of this, you know? I think the slippery slope comes whereby people get addicted to cosmetic surgery and then their doctors are not saying, hey, like, you need to slow down. I'm not going to do any more lip filler on you, or, you know, I'm not going to do any more chin extending fillers or stuff like that. I think that's when you start to get on a slippery slope.
1: Size the doctors on this watch from the
0: that
1: I know of, there are people who say, hey, I saw your cosmetic touch up. I don't think you really need it. Or someone comes and says, oh, I need a double D. I'm like, your skin doesn't look like it's strong enough to hold a D cup. Let's do like a C or a B cup. And at the end of the day, people coming in making these outlandish requests because they have the funds to pay for it.
0: Yeah.
1: And at the same time, some are even threatening you, like, I know you did it for Stella. If you don't do it for me, I'll tell everybody that this is what you do at your establishment. Now, you're between blackmail and just, you know, getting some money. What is the problem?
0: That's true.
1: So it's a lot of dance. It's a power play.
0: Yeah.
1: At the end of the day, the question is, the necessity for which a person wants to do it could come down to how a health professional in the plastic industry, plastic surgery and touch-up industry, will probably want to recommend, advise, or go ahead with the procedure. A woman who's giving birth and

0: all that is understandable. But imagine waking up and saying, I'm not really feeling this chin today.
1: And then you just get a whole... And some people get a whole new face.
0: Yeah.
1: Have you seen the ones
0: I'm not
1: in, like,
0: feeling
1: Asia?
0: This chin today, and they just... Your eye bags are indicating that you are not sleeping well. But somebody will fill it up so that there are no longer any eye bags. Now you're looking up, for lack of a better word, all Asian. And everybody's asking... everybody's asking, what is the problem? Did you get stung by something? No. So the doctor said it will fill up and it will cover up in a few days. And you know, your face is looking all funny. I don't get it. Honestly, I don't get it.
1: Yeah. I just think overall it's sad. I think we should all like the way that we look individually, and that's what makes us attractive.
0: I think that should be still
1: works,
0: bad for a lot of people.
1: I mean, for a lot of people, lot it has. People. But I just want to say that I'm an advocate of us being different. I love going outside and seeing all different shades, different creations that God has made. That's what's exciting, when you get to see people that look different.
0: Yeah,
1: you know?
0: Antonio Lawani is saying right now we're all looking too familiar, hey. Too similar.
1: We also have some words from The Jam, right?
0: Yeah.
1: Can you give us some more about that, Shelly?
0: All right, so why don't we jump from plastic surgery to a little bit of the educational detour.
1: Yeah.
0: And after all the drama that went down in breaking the cut of money, a little lower than should be, medically and educationally, I've been 150. During admissions and matriculation.

0: Admissions Board has introduced the online system allowing candidates to seek admission to any Nigerian tertiary institution from spring 2016, UTME, and to verify and upload their O-level results. So essentially what this is, your O-level results from whether it's GCSE or WEC or NECO, now saying you can actually take those results and upload them from the home front.
1: These marks allow you to go to university, right?
0: I mean, with the new cutoff now, yes.
1: Okay.
0: You understand?
1: Okay,
0: yeah. So, as the new service recently covers results issued by NYX, NECO, they should be used to depend on computer based test centers for more than results. But now they're saying, because of centers are patronizing people and you can actually do this online yourself. But I want to see how user friendly this would be, because someone who might be in a remote area may not have access to a smartphone. I know back then Jam used to send your Jam to a so they may need to get to a CPT center if they can't do all of that from the home front. And I feel like while the new angle of technology might allow some of

0: this leaves a little bit of room for people to tamper with.
1: They are funny as well. Is it to upload it that would be a problem? No. They're going to tamper with a lot of things.
0: Yeah.
1: So, I mean, it's

I'm gonna tell you I don't want to dance. I'm gonna tell you I don't want to dance. Hold on, night before.

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Set it again twice for effect. 49.

0: would you? He just dusted the dirt off my shoulder as well. We hope that you're enjoying your holiday today. Happy Eid for everyone that is celebrating. This is not the one where there's Ram, right? Is
1: this the one in June, I think, is the one with Ram. But okay. I mean, people still celebrate this one.
0: Okay, so we're looking for
1: our
0: Eid celebration so that we can join you in the festivities.
1: Hit us up on WhatsApp 0903-314-1014. Just dare me and see if I don't come.
0: Exactly. Dare us and see if we won't come.
1: Yeah.
0: We've had a very fun field show, a lot of music today. You know, I hope you guys have been enjoying the vibes.
1: Holiday special.
0: Exactly. Before we left, I was bringing a story that I had sent to Shelly. Quite sad, you know, but also...
1: Hilarious, but quite annoying.
0: Yeah, I mean, and my heart goes out to the person that was actually going through this, yeah. Right? So I saw a... So the story goes, there's a man in Lagos, and you know, he had some clients that were coming, and he's a chef. He's not a private chef like anyone else is thinking, but a proper chef, right? So he had some clients come and they wanted him to prepare a seafood meal for him. Loads of different things, loads of different spreads.
1: Calamari,
0: squid,
1: that tiger prawn,
0: red snapper, lobster, you know, jumbo prawns, everything. So they gave him the money. Now his normal butcher, it's not a butcher, right? A seafood person, his normal fisherman was not available. So his normal person gave him a reference to someone else. He reaches out to the person, confirms that the person is able to get all of the fish together, and the person says, yes, I can do it, yes, I'm available, I have everything you need. He says, great, and he sends over the sum of $1,000. Now, 700 of that was with good for the fish, and the other was for the transportation, because this person was not located in Lagos. So the days are getting closer now, and the person's client says, oh, hey, I'd just like to see, you know, what kind of selection of fish you have. I'd like to show my friends. This is what we're going to be eating. You know, and the guy says, okay, no worries. Let me get back in touch with you. Reaches out to the person that's going to line him. No response. He's a bit confused. He's like, okay.
1: Mind you, he reads the chat.
0: Yeah, he reads the chat. He doesn't respond. He's a bit confused now. Okay, maybe he's busy fishing. He's cleaning the fish. I'll come back to him later. Calls him. Again, he doesn't answer. The person now responds to him and says, hey, I'm so sorry I haven't got back to you. The man says to him, where's my fish? What is going on? You're not responding to me. And the man who's meant to be supplying him responds, hey, I've just been going through a lot right now. Unfortunately. Shelly, please. He says, I've been going through a lot. I don't know where my head is. That money that you gave me, Manchester United, they really let me down. The guy's like, what are you talking about?
1: How did you start the season
0: I just used that money towards a bet.
1: The man said,
0: you use what money? He said, the money that you gave me for the procurement of the fish, I used it for a bet that I placed. And Manchester United lost, and I just don't know where my head is at right now. I can't afford to answer any phone calls. And this man began to, what he said, he felt like he was running mad, because his dinner was literally in 5 hours, and he had no fish. And the person in question is now telling him that he needs space and time so that he can process. How irresponsible, he lost the money placing the bet. Shelly, please, tell us, what would you do in this situation?
1: I mean, first off, I have put myself in two rooms. On the hand of the person who's supplied the money, not going according to the agreed plan.
0: Exactly.
1: So you need to either send the fish, get it some other way, send the fish, or face whatever comes. Because I mean, the guy says, if I don't get that fish in an hour, both you and the person who referred you are going to find yourself in places you don't expect.
0: But why is it the person that refers for? This is what always happens. This is why it's really dangerous. dangerous to refer people sometimes, right?
1: Because it could ruin you or it could just be an upbringing.
0: Exactly. The person now messes up, and now in a situation like this, you're like, I'm going to hold you accountable, and the person that referred you, I'm also going to hold you accountable.
1: So it's a two-way thing. As a referrer, as a referee, you want to be
0: okay, yeah.
1: Oh, I know this person, I know this person.
0: Yeah.
1: On the other hand, you

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I enjoy myself. You tell me tomorrow if you're having the time of your life and you get to work today. Maybe I'll do it tomorrow. But you don't get to think about anything straight. You just have to focus and

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So you are 100% taken care of. You get what I mean? Now, I need to get a what are you doing? How are you enjoying the honeymoon? Please tell me you're doing.

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Okay, good. So call me right away, 09032314104. I want to know how you are enjoying your holiday. And pretty soon, as it is our tradition here, I will be throwing you a very beautiful scenario for us.

in George's mix. The music in this particular song is out of this world. I'm talking about the sound and how amazing it all literally panned out. Now let's talk about a woman who has decided that by fire, by force, her son must take a birthday shoot. He must have a birthday shoot, because why are you not going to sit down properly and have a photographer, a videographer, literally photograph your birthday picture? However, Nigerians are saying, make it make sense. What do you think? I mean, what gave you the effort to even keep a child just because he's not cooperating with the photographer? So this woman went online and she's literally just getting all of the backlash from some Nigerians that do not see nonsense and keep quiet. Because honestly, this is totally unnecessary. You don't have to hit a child just because he's not, you know, being poor.

Anyway, we have come to that segment where you get to tell me who I am. So I'm going to give you three clues, and your job will be to identify who this person is. So my number one clue

watching this person. So yes, this person is an actress. So number one clue, I'm a veteran Nigerian actress who has enjoyed a long and successful career in Nollywood. I'm particularly famous for playing strong, intimidating, and sometimes troublesome characters. Number two clue, my performances have earned me numerous awards and recognition, and I have appeared in hundreds of Nigerian films. My characters have often made audiences love me, hate me, or even fear me. I am popularly known by a nickname that became almost as famous as my real name. I have also worked as a singer and a television personality. Who am I? If I can tell you what her nickname is, you would know the person, so I'm not saying it. But please, let your guesses run wild and come through with it to my guest, and I will try and identify with

0: And that, of course, is famous Pusha with a song titled Liquidity. What does Liquidity mean? Honestly, I don't know. But Velmo is here. He probably would know. Hi, Velmo.
1: Hey.
0: How are you doing?
1: My Majesty, I'm doing good. How are you doing?
0: I'm good. I'm good. What's Liquidity?
1: I don't know for sure.
0: What do you think it could
1: be? If I'm guessing right, yeah. Liquidity is like dogs, girls, man, that's what I can say. Yeah. That's what I can deduce from the song.
0: But
1: yeah, if you think it's otherwise, please, I'll be happy to learn.
0: Please, me too. I will be happy to learn, honestly. How are you doing, Velma?
1: I did. I'm doing great. How about you?
0: Shilen, how are you enjoying your holiday? I know you're not
1: remind me that it's a holiday, please.
0: Oh my God.
1: Because no part of it feels like a holiday, I promise
0: you. Yeah, for
1: you.
0: Us.
1: In my neighborhood, everything seems the same. And,
0: okay.
1: Slight drop in traffic, but my way here as well, traffic kind of felt the same as what you would expect by this time of the day.
0: Regular day.
1: Yeah, but as I was getting to

0: that's where you have the Kaiki Mall. I started noticing some signs that looked like, oh, it looked like people partied around here. It looked like people had something to do around here. Then I moved in further and further and further, getting closer to, oh my God, I don't know the name of these places. I just be passing. I'm getting closer to Agora Hotel, yeah?
1: Okay.
0: And I noticed, I saw traffic of people celebrating the public holiday. And it stayed that way until I got to Old Parade Ground. I was supposed to just drive in this way, but there's a big party going on. So I had to take a detour. Went round through the International Conference Center, came round, and then I was still, hey, I think it's a big party.
1: Well, it's a good one, 100%. But you know us here. Our job is to make sure that your day, your morning, your evening is fantastic and, you know, well spent. So we do our best to entertain you the best way we can. And this job, like I said earlier, I was telling my amazing, wonderful listener this particular afternoon, I was telling them that my job, I've decided to take my job to be more serious. I cannot afford for anybody to get, I cannot afford to get anyone, you know, get to that point or stage where they get extremely lonely, to the point where they start missing the roaches in their house or the rats in their house. Because that's a huge level of loneliness. Have you ever been in that space before?
0: I can't even process the thought of leaving with a roach in the house or a rat. A thought of having another thing, another being in the house freaks me out. Like, I'm very uncomfortable with that. So not to talk more. I'm not going to miss you. I want you out of the house. But yeah.
1: You know, this particular story, meanwhile, in case you do not have an idea of what we're talking about, we're talking about just Japanese Prime Minister, talking about Takeuchi. She said that she befriended a cockroach in her house.

0: time, my friend.
1: I know people who are scared of wall gecko. Now someone is happy to have a company of a wall gecko in the house.
0: Nah. Crazy. But honestly, let's talk about loneliness and how you get to manage loneliness. Have you ever been in that place? Because we might look at the prime minister right now, a Japanese, and wonder, oh, this might be quite crazy.
1: Lots of comments.
0: Let me advocate for her.
1: Okay.
0: I'm going to try to do a prime minister. So I'm advocating for her and I'm saying loneliness can get the best of you. Honestly, love you. And what would be, oh, she's a prime minister, she gets to be on the other side. Then again, fame and money does not give you access to certain kind of things.
1: Like companionship. I totally understand, you know, and I say this out of all respect, okay? I'm not just to brag that this is because I am in this industry. I promise you, like, a lot of people get lonely from relationship not working. They could be successful in real life and in their personal life.
0: Yep.
1: They have struggles. They go home to being very sad, no boyfriend, no girlfriend, no wife. And despite having all these things working for them, and
0: true,
1: it feels like, oh my God, what is wrong with me? I should be coming back home to a hug or to somebody in the house. Yeah, I understand that. So some things you can do to help you cope in those times.
0: Mm-hmm.
1: One, get a gym membership. A gym is a very good coping mechanism. By the time you come back, you are knackered, you're tired. And in a few, say, find a community that does something that you like. I mean, you're living alone. You must be rich to be alone.

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Go download the app right now. And also, don't forget to follow at Classic FM 943 on Facebook, Twitter, and Instagram.

represents the five defined four functions as the single nature of the land.

0: isolation if they refused to cut ties with the country. He declined to focus on specific nations, but said U.S. President Donald Trump would be phoning world leaders with specific requests to cease their interactions with the regime. Still on the foreign news, Colombia's right-wing president, Abelardo de la Espriella, has...
1: And need some more beats.
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1: Yeah. 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
1: Bet Naija, truly Naija.
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0: waste on my lady. We still want to see Jemiah's wish. I'm going to come here. It's terrible. I was going to see Jemiah's wish.
1: Nah. I'll never want to see that.
0: What do you mean he has to turn around, Velmo?
2: We just want
0: to. You are also asking such questions.
2: How serious is he, man? He's going to turn around and touch his toes.
0: What do you
2: want to
0: do? Okay. Yeah, cool. That's such questions. But you know what? It's the drive time.

0: 94.9 FM. It has been super amazing. We are not doing this. The energy is 100, and the promise is to be the same thing tomorrow. And I promise, no one's ever going to ask to see anybody's waist tomorrow.
1: Oh, my dear. Now you're putting this on me. I don't think that's the case, but I'll let this one slide. I'll let it slide. But hey, hope you've had a good time.
0: Yeah, we
1: and you've been excited with us keeping you company. We kind of cooled it down a little because it's a holiday and we're celebrating with our Muslim listeners. So tomorrow we are back here from 4 o'clock, God willing,
0: yes,
1: on your Drive Time Show. Tomorrow morning, Kenny and Alexandra Oh, I will give you up on the morning rush. After that,
0: of course, we have Her Majesty coming in with all her glory and her finesse. And later in the day, it's going to be me and Velmo, the Drive Time, 4 o'clock. And of course, we will be doing it till 9.
1: So, hey, if you want to keep us loud, you can connect with us at Velmo Double. That's my handle.
0: And of course, at Big T2 Smith, T2_Smith, on every social media.
1: All right, then. 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